find something that you love and do it every day. Do that for the rest of your life, and eventually the world will change. I'll

Alchemist, listen to your teachers, but cheat in calculus. Tell the truth, regardless of the consequence. And every day, give your mama a compliment. Take your girl to the prom, but don't get too drunk hanging out the limo.

smoking and rolled cigarettes. Running from the law through the backfields and getting drunk with my friends. 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